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Filling in tonight, having ourselves a good time. 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

0: 92.9 Tom FM with Andy and Bob in the morning. So we love hooking you up with the most amazing experiences that money can't buy. 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

Wake Up with Andy and Bob on 92.9 Tom FM. Coming up, I've got the good news for you. I'll tell you about a newfound friendship between an 18-year-old and an 80-year-old. How did they meet? Well, I'll tell you what happens next.

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1: Let me get you the good news today. And these are the kind of stories I would love to see each and every day. An 18-year-old kid in Arizona. Did I just call him a kid? An 18-year-old man in Arizona spotted an elderly stranger struggling to get across the road. So, you know what? He could have just kept going, but he stopped and literally gave the man the shoes off his own feet. He then took this gentleman into a pharmacy, helped him pick up his meds, followed him home to make sure he got there safely. That's when Jordan learned that this 80-year-old man had lost his wife just 2 weeks earlier. And this elderly man said, you know what? It's just so nice to have found a new friend. And here on out, the two plan to stay in touch. I mean, it's this, right? It's this that makes it in the good news, knowing that there are still good people out there. I love it. That's what it's all about. It's the good news here on the Krista Cooper Show.
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1: All right, this is the kind of research I can get behind because Reese's are my favorite. Candy, chocolate, hands down. DoorDash looked at Halloween candy orders from last year, and they're making their list for the most popular Halloween candies this year. Reese's Peanut Butter Cups coming in as the top America's favorite candy for a third year in a row, followed by Hershey's and M&M's rounding out the top three. But sour candy is gaining some ground. Airheads and Sour Patch Kids also make it towards the top of the list. Interestingly enough, though, old school candy is making a comeback. There are apparently orders for Circus Peanuts jumping 350%. Lemonheads have a jump up 200%. And how about Bit O' Honey? I've never even had one, increasing 180% in sales. I mean, Circus Peanuts and Bit O' Honey, I don't know if they have any chance of getting close to Reese's that tops that list. I was at the store with my daughter a few days ago, and she asked me if I like Charleston Chews. And I'm like, absolutely. I haven't had one in forever, but yes. Yes. And she's 12. Never had one. Won't try one. She's like, no. She's like, they sound gross. They look gross. She's like, you must be old if you like Charleston Chew. I'm like, what? Don't even go there.
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It's 92.9 Tom FM. And a shout out to Jennifer checking into the show and joining the coop. Love that you've got us on. She wants to hear some Olivia Rodrigo. And I'll play that for you next. Strong.

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2: And that is Olivia Rodrigo by request for Jennifer joining the coop. Love that you've got us on. Thanks so much for listening and checking into the show. Drop dead, that one's for you. Hey, if you have a song request, you want to say hi, comment on what you hear on the air, I'd love for you to join the show. It's easy to do. Just hit that talk back mic. It's that little red microphone when you've got us on the free iHeartRadio app. So join the show. Come hang with me. Coming up, we will get to Kelly Clarkson and Benson Boone next.
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1: So that time of year is coming, fall back with the time change. It's actually happening on Sunday, November 1st. So would that be an extended evening on Halloween, which happens to be on a Saturday night this year? Well, that's what my daughters are thinking. They just think it's just an extended Halloween.

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0: 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We're hooking you up with 9 chances a day to win $1,000. Congratulations to Melissa, one of our latest winners.
1: Oh my God, are you serious? Oh my God, I've never won anything. Oh my God, that's so amazing. Oh my God.
0: I'm so excited for you. Hey, so tomorrow we're back with 9 more chances to win $1,000. So we'll kick it off at 9 and then every hour from 9 to 5. If you want to listen here for the winning word of the hour, enter it on our website. And just like that, you could win $1,000. So don't miss your next chance to win tomorrow morning at 9.
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Your home for Andy and Bob. It's 92.9 Tom FM. So tomorrow is National Dessert Day. All right, my kind of holiday. I want to hear from you. What desserts could someone put in front of you that you have absolutely zero self-control around? Hit that talkback mic on iHeartRadio, and I'll tell you mine coming up next.

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1: And what's up? It's the Krista Cooper Show. All right, I'm just looking ahead tomorrow because it's National Dessert Day, and I'm already thinking about it. What dessert could someone put in front of you that you have absolutely zero self-control around? Here, David does. Checking in. What about you?
2: I think brownies, something that like looks like it's a small kind of sample portion dosage, whatever, and then you just kind of go hog wild.
1: Yes, I feel you on the brownies. It's hard to say no to a brownie. My daughter wanted to pick up those fudge brownies at the grocery store the other day, and I just walked through the kitchen picking off just a little bit here, a little bit there. For me, it's cookies because I can't ever stop at just one, right? Or I'll buy Oreos and I just keep pulling from the sleeve. So cookies are definitely one that I have zero self-control because I should really only, well, I shouldn't have any, but then I have one that I'm like, ooh, I think I want one more. Tomorrow is National Dessert Day. So stock up and enjoy it. Indulge. It's No Calorie Wednesday tomorrow. That's what I'm calling it.
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0: 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I'm Krista Cooper, and Becky is checking in on the Talkback mic. What's up?
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0: 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Hit me up on the Talkback mic on iHeartRadio. 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

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We're going to get you there, too, to Anaheim, California. I'll tell you all about it and how you can win coming up next.

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0: The home of Andy and Bob in the Morning, 92.9 Tom FM. And it's time for Krista Cracks a Joke. Hey, what has a tail and a head, but no body? A coin. It's Krista Cracks a Joke.
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It's 92.9 Tom FM. Hey, it's Shannon O'Steppin' in. So I know that a lot of people think that the day after the Super Bowl should be a holiday. Now they're saying that about this particular day. Find out what it is coming up in 6 minutes.

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1: I know people usually argue about this when it comes to the day after the Super Bowl, but now we're pulling Halloween into the picture. Hey, it's Shannon O. More than half of U.S. adults think that Halloween should be a national holiday and you should have off of work. Well, you do this year because it falls on a weekend. But any other year, they're saying we deserve to get a day off. Here's the kicker. The majority of Americans don't actually have plans for Halloween. They call it Adult-ween. And it's the perfect way to spend the night just staying inside instead of going out. So why do we need a holiday? We just want the extra day. We're getting greedy. And I support that.
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1: Hey, what's up? It's Shannon O. Justin Timberlake's son Silas is taken after his mom, Jessica Biel. Apparently, he's making a non-speaking cameo in the new Apple TV film, Matchbox the Movie, which is out right now. It actually premiered on October 9th. Jessica Biel's in it, but she said that her son is already interested in acting and music. He's even started DJing. So could we have a mini Justin on our hands too?

92.9 Tom FM, the 80s, 90s to now. When have you ever heard of somebody saying, oh, making $1,000 is easy? Yeah, not too often. Hey, it's Shannon O, but I am here to tell you there's an easy way for you to snag that cash. It's on the way in the next 10 minutes.

0: 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Easiest $1,000 you'll make in your life. Hey, it's Shannon O. All you need to do is keep listening to the radio. And around 9 o'clock this morning, we're going to give you a keyword that you enter on our website. And you'll be in the running for that cash. Here's the thing. After you enter the keyword, you could get a call from our people. And that phone number may not be one that you recognize. So listen to Anna's tip for you and pick up.
1: Now, I just had this feeling, because normally I don't answer them, but I'm like, you know what? 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
0: It's worth a shot, because it could be that $1,000 calling your name.
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1: The latest fashion trend is pickles. You think I'm kidding? There's actually a KFC in Netherlands that unveiled the new Gherkin bag, which is a designer-inspired handbag filled with actual pickles and pickle juice. No word on if they're going to come to the U.S., but it usually takes a couple weeks, couple months for their trends to get here, right?

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It's 92.9 Tom FM. Hey, what's up? It's Shannon O. Thanks for making me part of your night. You know, Halloween's getting closer, and that means you need to make sure you have enough candy for those trick-or-treaters coming your way. But here's the thing. It's gone up in price by just how much you got that coming your way in 6 minutes.

0: FM. More than 70%. That's how much candy has gone up within the past 5 years. Hard to believe. So you're spending a lot of money on your neighbor kids. Haley calling in. How much do you typically spend each year on trick-or-treat candy?
1: 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It's easily about $100.
0: $100 out the door just like that. And chances are you're going to need to buy more because you're snacking beforehand, right?
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1: My name is Shannon, and I hope you're enjoying your Wednesday so far. Rolling into Justin Bieber, who just posted a nice little look into his life as a dad, taking baby Jack to a petting zoo, it looks like. They were meeting kangaroos. They were meeting giraffes. Looked like a lot of fun.

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0: When the waiter says, enjoy your meal, and you say, you too. Yeah, we do that too. Guaranteed human.

92.9 Tom FM, the 80s, 90s to now. Are you in that midweek slump already and you're looking for something to watch on TV tonight? Our iHeartRadio Music Festival took over Las Vegas just a few weeks ago, and there were some insane performers on that stage, including Zara Larsson. You can check it out now, streaming on Hulu and Disney+.

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0: More music, more variety. It's 92.9 Tom FM. I feel like me playing this is going to tickle a certain part of your brain. If you recognize that theme song, you grew up with me in the late 90s, early 2000s. Sabrina the Teenage Witch. The cast is actually reuniting for their 30th anniversary. How crazy is that? And they're going on tour telling some behind-the-scenes stories of the show and, you know, kind of just what it was like growing up and being on television. So Aunt Hilda, Aunt Zelda, Sabrina, Harvey, Libby, they're all going to be there. And they're going throughout the U.S., by the way. They're going to kick things off on Hallows Eve in Salem, or just outside of Salem. And then they're going to be heading to Detroit, Orlando, coming all over the place. But you can actually get your tickets now at SabrinaCastReunionLive.com.
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1: BYOP. Have you heard of this new trend? 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I think that we have lost the plot here.

0: 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Hey, it's Shannon O. I love hanging out with you, getting to chat with you. I was just talking to Jennifer, who's up kind of late on a school night. You got to get up early for work tomorrow morning, but you don't seem to care, huh?
1: I know. Friday's my last day here anyway, so maybe I don't care.
0: Yeah, show up late to work tomorrow. Maybe show up just tired. What are they going to do, fire you? Well, thanks for spending your time with me.

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The perfect way to spend fall is to do a little road trip, but sometimes you don't want to leave your four-legged family member behind. So I've got the best dog-friendly road trips in the world coming your way in 6 minutes. Step one.

0: 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Have you ever traveled with your pet because you don't want to leave them behind? They're part of your family, right? Hey, it's Shannon O. Amy, you said you actually fly with your dog, huh?
1: I travel with my dog all the time. He flies in the cabin with me because he is a service dog.
0: Okay, well, I'm glad that you get to bring him with you. That's awesome. 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Only a few within the U.S. Overseas Highway in Florida. 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

0: 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More than 60% of adults say that Halloween is the perfect night to stay in. That couldn't be farther from the truth for Gabe. What are your plans this year?
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0: 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What are your plans for Halloween this year?

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1: Do you believe that you actually control your favorite team's destiny on whether they win or not? 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
1: More than a third of American sports fans believe that they control whether or not their teams win or lose just based off of their game day rituals. 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
1: I've got some good news for you if you are planning on hitting up the gym later on today. 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
1: Hey, Shannon O. The other day, my niece ran up to me. She had a great day at school. Auntie Shan, I went on a field trip. I asked her where, and when she told me, I'm like, I didn't even know that they did this because I went to museums growing up for field trips. Not here. I'll let you know where it was coming up in 6 minutes.

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0: 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Kids these days have the absolute best field trips. Let me tell you why. Hey, it's Shannon O. The other day, my niece ran up to me. She was so excited. Auntie Shan, I just got back from a field trip to the pumpkin patch. When I was in school, they didn't make them like that. No, we went to museums. On occasion, if you were lucky, you got to go to the zoo. Andrea's calling in. Your son actually got to go somewhere really cool, international, for a field trip.
1: My son's favorite trip was he got to go to Paris in the eighth grade with his eighth grade teacher.
0: I don't even think I got to go out of state for a field trip. That's awesome. What was your favorite field trip that you got to do growing up? Let me know using the talkback mic.
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Do you have a built-in lunch break at work? Hey, it's Shannon O. Turns out that 54% of people skip lunch entirely at least once a week. 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

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We're making it rain up in here, and all you need to do is listen to the radio. Hey, it's Shannon O. Your chance at winning $1,000. I'll tell you how to do it coming up in the next 10 minutes.

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0: $1,000 is on the line. Hey, it's Shannon O. Yeah, that's what you could win by listening to our station. You got 9 chances every single weekday, and your next one is coming up at 9 o'clock this morning. When you hear that keyword, make sure to enter it on our website, and you will be in the running. Rachel, what would you do with that money if you won?
1: I am buying a new computer because my computer, you have to like bang on it a little bit for it to boot up. It's pretty old.
0: I got one of those too. Well, I hope you win, Rachel. First chance, 9 o'clock this morning.
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92.9 Tom FM, the 80s, 90s to now. Ella Lainley having a little bit of a scary start to the weekend. Last Friday, had to cancel her show because of a security threat. She said, listen, I'm in charge of 15,000 people tonight. I will not take any chances. I thought that was kind of cool of her.

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1: Hey, it's Shannon O. Hope you're having a great night so far. 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
1: I think I told you this earlier in the night, but Halloween candy has gone up 71% in the past 5 years, which means we're spending a lot of money on our neighborhood kids. Hey, my name is Shannon O. The state that spends the most money on candy for trick-or-treaters, though, is Maryland, $67.95. Or you could be spending more on things that aren't candy, like pets. Danny, what is this about your daughter walking home with a new pet?
2: All of a sudden, our oldest comes over and she's got a fish in her hand. And they've got this giant bin, like a huge Rubbermaid bin filled with goldfish. Now we don't go down that street anymore.
1: Yeah, no kidding. That's like every parent's worst nightmare. What's the craziest thing you've gotten for trick-or-treaters? And it's not candy. Let me know using the talkback mic.
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0: 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What song do you want to hear? 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

0: 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Hey, it's Shannon O. Hope you're having a great night so far. If you are in the market for a new home, you know, cost is just crazy right now. And still, it has been for quite a few years. Well, 71% of Americans would consider co-buying a home with a friend, sibling, parent, somebody that they are not married to. Freddie, you said that's a no-go for you, huh?
1: A strong no on buying that with somebody else. It's not worth it because if something happens, one person owns it, go ahead, take it.
0: I agree with you. I feel like you need to at least have a contract. But it's interesting, though, too, because still 60% of Americans say that buying a home with someone is as serious of a commitment as marriage. So why we're not doing that with romantic partners is just baffling to me.
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1: They just dropped the movie posters for it. Ariana Grande going to be in the new Meet the Parents movie coming out on Thanksgiving called Fokker In-Law. I feel like this is going to be good. November 25th, Ben Stiller, Robert De Niro, they're back at it too.

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1: My name is Shannon Ellen. That's wrapping it up for me tonight. I hope you enjoy the rest of your Wednesday. Just a little reminder, set that alarm for 9 o'clock this morning. Your next chance to win $1,000.

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1: It's Andy and Bob after 5 Wednesday morning. How are you, friend?

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1: It's Andy and Bob, our morning motivation time this morning. We're going to talk some magic. You ready?
2: Yeah, well, I thought Harry Potter. So you said no. Well, obviously, then you're going the better one,
1: yeah.
2: Neville Longbottom.
1: You know, the name of the person with this quote actually sounds like it could be from Harry Potter.
2: Okay? Oh.
1: All right. Eden Phillipots.
2: Okay, I can kind of see that.
1: Yeah, I kept thinking like, Professor Sprout. I don't know why, like, I thought Eden Phillipots would be Professor Sprout's teaching assistant.
2: Okay, so okay. She would be a professor.
1: I would assume, okay?
2: Okay.
1: This is it. The universe is full of magical things, patiently waiting for our wits to grow sharper.
2: Okay, can you explain that one?
1: You have to practice your magic to be ready for it, really.
2: There's
1: more interesting stuff around us than we sometimes notice. A conversation, a new idea, something funny that your kid might say. Just stay curious. Life gets a lot more interesting when you pay attention.
2: Okay, I'm seeing it now.
1: Yeah, I'm like, listen, it's like saying Wingardium Leviosa or Wingardium Leviosa.
2: Leviosa.
1: Once you learn to say the O-sa, you're going to be able to lift the feather.
2: Yeah, and then beat the troll.
1: That's true.
2: The mountain troll.
1: By shoving the wand in its nose.
2: Get bogeys on you.
1: Bogeys. They're bogeys. We went to Harry Potter Wednesday, and I'm okay with it. It's all good so far.
2: Every day should be Harry Potter Wednesday.
1: From a teaching assistant, Eden Phillipots. The universe is full of magical things, patiently waiting for our wits to grow sharper. That's our morning motivation. You'll find it on our Facebook and Instagram stories. Search for Andy and...
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0: It's What Must Go Wednesday on National Dessert Day. So which one of these delicious desserts...

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Just like you, we still haven't figured out how to unsubscribe from that weekly gym email we keep getting. Guaranteed human.

0: 92.9 Tom FM. It's Andy and Bob. Goal one must go today. Got some sweet treats for you to choose between. Gonna choose the cookies, the cheesecake, or the brownies. But you got to get rid of one of them, and that makes it so much more difficult. All right, Andy, let's go to the talk back mic with Aaron.
1: I'm going to go with cheesecake, mostly because it usually has some kind of topping on that I don't like, but I do like brownies and cookies, so.
2: Yeah, I actually think the cheesecake with the topping makes it better.
0: You think so?
2: Like plain cheesecake's a little meh, but you add some cherries on it, bam.
0: Ooh, no, no, no. I'm not going to say it. I think the cheesecake is the prize, right?
2: So
0: I'm not
2: going to keeping cheesecake?
0: Yeah, I like plain cheesecake. But you put stuff on it. I mean, I will agree it does make it better. But I will not allow you to disparage a good name of cheesecake saying just cheesecake is meh.
2: Meh. It's good. I'll eat it, but it's meh.
0: Wow.
2: It's not as good as cookies and brownies. I'm with Aaron on that.
0: Okay. I that's fair. I'm actually getting rid of cookies.
2: Yep.
0: The brownies are everything everywhere all at once. Can't go wrong with a brownie, no matter what.
2: Cookies are the best.
0: Ooh. No.
2: Cookies are the best out of those.
0: Some cookies are not. I've never had bad cheesecake and I've never had bad brownies. I've had a bad batch of brownies, if you know what I mean. But I've never had bad brownies and I've never had bad cheesecake.
2: The only cookies that would be lower than those other two options are oatmeal raisin. We all would agree.
0: Yeah.
2: Oatmeal raisin.
0: Yeah. But listen, they're in the cookie category. Unless it's like you want to sell the oatmeal raisin cookies to something else, like making a biscuit, like put it into the biscuit category. Like we always try to sell Philadelphia to New Jersey. I mean, like we can make it something else. Get it away, right?
2: No, it's a cookie. It's a cookie. I'm just saying that's like the bottom tier of the cookies. That's the only one that you would rank cheesecake and brownies above.
0: I completely agree with you, but that's just enough to anchor the whole thing down.
2: No, it's not. No, it's not.
0: Oh.
2: No, it's not.
0: Well, you get to settle this debate by using the Talk Back mic on our free iHeartRadio app or find Andy and Bob on Facebook, Instagram, and Threads. Join the conversation. One must go. Cookies, cheesecake,

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1: An Arizona teenager gave the shoes off his feet to an elderly stranger after noticing the man's shoes were falling apart as he struggled to walk with a walker. So Jordan Hope, he's 18. He also helped the 80-year-old man, his name's Roy, while he picked a prescription. He bought him candy and he arranged a ride home before learning the man had just recently lost his wife only two weeks earlier. Video of the encounter has spread online and Jordan has started a fundraiser to help Roy while the two plan to stay in touch.
2: I hope they genuinely do too, because this chapter of Roy's life is a hard one for sure.
1: Yeah.
2: And it sure sounds like struggling through it. But talk about being in the right place at the right time and raised the right way. I love it.
1: Absolutely. I mean, like an 18-year-old could have a lot of people probably were just walking
2: right
1: by
2: past, yep,
1: and not even paid attention to Roy. But to give him the shoes off his feet is one thing. There's photos of them literally the 18-year-old Jordan's walking without just in his socks while Roy's wearing these like awesome Nike sneakers now, which is kind of cool. But then to make sure that he got his prescription picked up, to buy him, he asked his favorite candy, which is peanut M&Ms, and then to arrange that ride home for him so he wouldn't have to keep struggling with that walker. I mean, talking about going above and beyond, it's really cool.
2: Wow.
1: It's all up on our website. If you want to check out photos and an interview with Jordan, go to our website right now and find the Andy and Bob page.
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1: It's Andy and Bob. One must go. Cookies, cheesecake, or brownies. Which one are you going to get rid of? Andy, let's go to the talk back mic with Kayla.

0: brownies because it's just too much chocolate.
1: Oh.
2: There's such a thing?
1: I mean, sometimes it can be really chocolatey.
2: Okay.
1: I'm not saying that's too much. That just sounds good to me. I like a brownie with some walnuts in it.
2: Okay.
1: That sounds good actually.
2: It does. It's not a bad thing, but I'm going to use a word that maybe make you feel uncomfortable, but it's completely accurate when
1: it comes to
2: brownies.
1: You'll say the
2: M-word. I want to.
1: I knew you were going to. I could tell it in your eyes. You had that glint of mischief in you.
2: It is so appropriate for brownies because when it's done correctly and the brownies are...
1: M-word. You don't need to say it. We all know what you're thinking.
2: Then, M-word. Like, it's just like, oh, it's just perfect. And that's hard to disagree with.
1: Yeah, they're fine.
2: I want to remind everyone, if you're just tuning in to meet Andy, she also calls her husband a five. So,
1: standards are
2: a little different here.
1: Your great cookies that you're brownies that you're describing, they're fine because they can't compete with a warm chocolate chip cookie that's right out of the oven.
2: Okay.
1: And that's why cookies are the top tier out of these three.
2: Okay.
1: But you want to get rid of
2: that
1: cookies.
2: Chocolate chip cookie does not go high enough to overcome its bottom, okay? Which is the oatmeal raisin cookie.
1: Yeah, I agree with that.
2: That chocolate chip cookie works so hard just to bring it back up close enough to still be in third place for me and be the one I'm getting rid of.
1: I can't with you. With getting rid of cookies?
2: Yeah. Ugh. Yep. One must go. Cookies, cheesecake, or brownies. You have your say. Use our Talkback mic on our free iHeartRadio app. Give us your answer or find Andy and Bob on Facebook, Instagram, and Threads. And join the conversation.
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1: It's Andy and Bob, and it's time for Ask Andy. Hey, goddess of guidance.
0: Hey, friend.
1: Carissa is turning to you for help. Are you ready?
0: Let's do our best to help her.
1: Dear Andy, my husband and I are planning our son's birthday party, and we've hit a surprisingly big disagreement. I say no alcohol. It's a kid's party. It's only a couple hours, and I don't think adults need drinks to get through it. My husband thinks we should have beer and wine available because parents are coming too. We've gone back and forth over it, and neither of us is budging. Who do you think is right? Thanks, Carissa. Ask Andy.
0: Oh, man, don't put me in the middle of this, Carissa. I think you're both right. I don't think there's a right or wrong answer, if I'm being honest here. We've had parties where we've had alcohol at Rojo's birthday parties, and we've had parties where there was no alcohol and parents have been there. So I don't think there's a right or wrong answer here. I think you can do it either way. Do I think parents need alcohol to get through a kid's party? No, but I think if you serve alcohol, that's okay too. I don't think you guys are gonna be doing body shots at a a 3-year-old's birthday party. But I think if you have beer or wine or seltzers, that's okay too. I think you'll just have to figure out what the compromise is here. Is it that you only serve beer or that you have a bottle of wine there in case anybody wants some, or you have just a couple things, or maybe it's if anybody wants to bring beer, we're not going to have any, but you're welcome to bring your own, right? Like there could be a compromise in this. The solution here is that you just got to figure out your compromise, because this really shouldn't be that big of a deal that you guys are going back and forth on it over and over again.
1: Let's go to the talk back mic with Melissa.
2: Why would anybody expect booze at a kid's party? Like, first off, I assume it's probably during the day. People are driving their children home. Like, that is absolutely ridiculous.
0: Yeah, I don't think people are expecting it. So really, you guys just have to find the compromise on what you want to do and whether you want to serve any. It's totally up to you guys just finding that compromise.
1: There's one part that you said I disagree with, and I'm going to tie it in with Julia Buchter here, okay? Julia Buchter said the compromise should be a BYOB. I disagree with that. The reason why I disagree with that is you have no control over the alcohol if it's BYOB.
0: You don't think you can lay down some guidelines for it?
1: I think you don't have to lay down guidelines if you supply the alcohol, because you can always put it away.
0: Yeah, I can see that. I think it depends a lot on where is this party, how old are the kids,
1: right,
0: who's coming to this party, how well do you know these people? There's always a chance that there could be somebody who's like, great, it's BYOB. I'm bringing, a handle of Banker's Club vodka.
1: Allison Schoenberger kind of agreed with you. Where's the party? What's the time? How old's your son turning? Most parents are staying, wouldn't expect alcohol depending upon age and location. I don't think parents would be mad being sober for a few hours.
0: Sure.
1: Okay. Ms. Levy Smith, my party's always got alcohol as long as it's not crazy out of hand. So yes, alcohol is fine. The only place I think alcohol is not a good place to take it is somewhere that is going to be overwhelming. Chuck E. Cheese, to call someone out specifically.
0: Obviously.
1: Yeah, I don't think a place like that, if you're having it in the backyard and it's kind of like, chill, I think you're fine. But if you're going somewhere that's really overstimulating, I would probably say keep it dry. Everything else, I think you control the...
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1: It's Andy and Bob. Nearly time for Did You Know? Breakfast for your brain. What do you have coming up for us, Frank?
0: Throughout the entire state of Wyoming, there are only two. Yes?

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1: It's Andy and Bob. Time for Did You Know? Breakfast for your brain. Andy, what are we learning today?
0: Well, did you know there are only 2 pairs of escalators in the entire state of Wyoming? They're both in Banks in Casper, Wyoming.
1: I'm glad you said 2 pairs, right? Because technically an escalator would be one direction. So imagine if there was one that went up in one city and one that went down in the other city, how do you work it other than stairs then?
0: Right. No, there's 2 pairs.
1: Okay.
0: Yeah, does that make sense?
1: A little more now, yeah.
0: Okay. Did you know the MLB, NBA, NFL, and NHL each have exactly 1 team whose name follows the pattern blank ETS? So like baseball has the Mets, basketball has the Nets, and both football and hockey have the Jets.
1: Wow.
0: Following that?
1: Yeah, and none of them play for national championships or titles at all. You think that short name would be able to put on the championship trophy a little easier? They don't need to worry about it.
0: No. And finally, did you know the first phone book was published in New Haven, Connecticut in 1878 and only had 50 numbers for all 50 people who had phones?
1: It's in the book. I've made it. I'm in the book.
0: Yeah, how about that?
1: That's Did You Know for Wednesday, October 14th. It's Andy and Bob.
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to the top, I've been out of shape, taking out the box, I'm an astronaut. I blasted off the planet, rock to cause catastrophe, and it matters more because I had it. Now I had, I thought about wreaking havoc on an opposition, kind of shocking, they want a static with precision. I'm automatic, quarterback, I ain't talking second, pack it up on pack.

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1: It's Andy and Bob. 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Cookies, cheesecake, or brownies. 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
2: Hey, I never had a cheesecake. And unfortunately, I think I'd have to get rid of the cheesecake because I've never had one. When I was a kid, I had like a version of the cream cheese. And then like everyone tells me in my family that my mom makes the best cheesecake. So I don't have like a store-bought one before I have hers. So I just have been waiting until she makes another cheesecake.
3: Her mama needs to make her a cheesecake.
0: How is
3: so
0: that happen?
3: So she can enjoy a cheesecake, right?
0: Does that not sound like torture? My mom, I was always told my mom makes the best cheesecake. And you know the one thing I've never had in my life? Cheesecake.
3: Cheesecake. But it's like she's never experienced it to know what she's missing.
0: I know.
3: Like, so maybe.
0: To me, that's like not having your mom and dad say they love you. Like that is like, this is the best thing mom does and she never gives it to me.
3: She just holds it away from her.
0: Yeah, withholds it. She's withholding love from her daughter. How dare you, madam? How dare you?
3: She seems okay. Right? Because she was just like, I'm just going to get rid of it. I don't even need it in my life.
0: No, she said that's the problem. She doesn't know what she's missing and she so easily says, cheesecake. It must not be
3: cheesecake.
0: Good. I mean, why would you want to eat a block of cheddar like that? Like that's probably her knowledge of understanding what cheesecake is. She probably thinks it's like a block of cheese, okay, with a crust.
3: Yeah.
0: She doesn't.
3: I'm kind of with her. I'm getting rid of it too. You're not missing anything. It's fine. If you add some cherries on it, it's better, but it doesn't compare with cookies.
0: Mm-mm.
3: Stick with the cookies. They're better.
0: Okay. I'm going to come up with a cheesecake charcuterie board, as it were. I don't know if charcuterie is the right thing because I think people are going to still think it's meat and cheese, but I'm going to have a cheesecake board. I'm going to have a cookie board and I'm going to randomly start feeding you things. Let's see how many make you smile and how many make you frown.
3: It sounds delicious.
0: Great test, by the way. I think the cheesecake charcuterie board will win.
3: I love this idea.
0: I see it's so good.
3: And
0: here it is, just me just feeding you, by the way.
3: Yeah.
0: Total
3: feed me sweets
0: mode.
3: All day for that's National right. Dessert Day.
0: That's right. All right, use our TalkBack mic on our free iHeartRadio app and share your answer. 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Join the conversation. Cookies, cheesecake, or brownies. Which one are you going to get rid of?
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1: It's Andy and Bob. You have Thanksgiving coming up, national holiday.
2: Woo!
1: Okay. Christmas after that, national holiday.
2: Yes.
1: We just came off a somewhat national holiday with Columbus / Indigenous Peoples Day.
2: Yeah.
1: Do you think there's room for one more holiday in between in that mix?
2: Are you talking Halloween?
1: Yep. I think it's time.
2: I think we should have more. The more national holidays, the better. Because we get off, right?
1: Yeah, well, we're supposed to. We're supposed to.
2: That's my thought.
1: Legit. Everybody. I'm talking about even, you know, Rojo, no school. Would you like Halloween to be a national holiday?
2: You know that Halloween's my least favorite holiday, right? Like, I don't really see the point of it besides eating candy. But I think maybe I'd like it more if I got off and to enjoy it.
1: Okay.
2: And I don't even know why I would need off for Halloween, but I'll take it. I think it should be a national holiday for the fact that I would get off. Do you think it should be a national holiday?
1: I'm 50-50. And my reasoning is, Halloween, when you were in school, was pretty cool. Because as a kid, which kind of Halloween does lean toward that, right? Unless you're going to plan on, you know, sexy Halloweening, which, hey, more prerogative to you. In school, there would always be a dress-up. You'd always come in your Halloween costume. We'd always have candy. It'd be like a special day of school. Kind of like a non-school day, I always felt. All right.
2: Okay.
1: And I went to Catholic school, so we really don't do Halloween that big in reality from the religious standpoint. So I'm 50-50 on it. I think also my kids don't need any more validation to decide they want to eat candy the night before. And then the last thing is, what day is the national holiday? Is it Halloween or is it November 1st?
2: Well, you think you should have off the day after Halloween?
1: If you're trick-or-treating on Halloween, is it your Halloween hangover?
2: Oh, no, it should be Halloween. Okay. You don't get off the day after, right? Like, it should be that day.
1: That's what we're talking about with the Super Bowl. We're talking about with the Super Bowl. The day after the Super Bowl is a national holiday.
2: Yeah, that doesn't make as much sense for me. Yeah. I mean, I would like it. Don't get me wrong. But I think it's Halloween. Now, more than 2/3 of adults think Halloween is just as much fun for grown-ups as it is for kids. Hmm. So you were saying how it's more fun for kids. Like, people like it still as an adult. And 58% of people in this survey say it should be a national holiday.
1: Interesting. Wanda, what do you think? Should it be a national holiday?
3: Yes, because it would be a day off for the kids and they would be able to go trick-or-treating without having to worry about getting up early the next morning.
2: Oh, so she maybe wants it the next day.
1: Yeah. I think of the concept of the trick or treat. I think we always forget about the trick standpoint. Do we want to give kids more time to have more opportunities for more mischief?
2: Oh, so you think they would use it just to wreak havoc?
1: How much more toilet paper can I clean off my house?
2: See, that doesn't happen to me. It's just you.
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1: It's Andy and Bob coming up on the three things you need to know for Wednesday, October 7th. What do you have for us, friend?
2: Well, coming up, Starbucks is getting sued over sugar-free drinks. Godzilla is about to take over your movie theater popcorn. And one baseball mascot just got caught in a layoff.

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1: It's Andy and Bob. Here are the three things you need to know for Wednesday, October 7th. Number one, Starbucks is facing a proposed class action lawsuit over eight drinks marketed as sugar-free, but were anything but. Lawsuit claims some venti-sized drinks still contain between 13 and 21 grams of sugar because the milk adds natural lactose. Starbucks says the drinks are actually offered as no added sugar options and that nutrition information is available on its menus and app.
0: So the sugar wasn't added. It just, you know, showed up with the milk.
1: Seemingly, right?
0: Right.
1: And number two, if you're going to the movies to see Godzilla Minus Zero, you might have a very important decision to make. Where are you going to put the popcorn? Cinemark is rolling out a 19.5-inch tall 3D Godzilla popcorn bucket with an XL. There's also a heat ray drink bottle and traditional popcorn tin with free same day refills. They're coming to select theaters.
0: 19.5 inches. Where am I supposed to put that?
1: Wherever it wants. Okay. Oh. Wherever it wants. And number three, finally, even the Baltimore Orioles mascot isn't safe from layoffs. More than two dozen Orioles employees were let go this week, including the people who play the Oriole Bird and Mr. Splash. Mr. Splash is the guy in the bird bath who would hose fans down whenever the Orioles got an extra base hit. The bird bath section's staying, but Mr. Splash is not.
0: I don't know. That's really sad. I mean, those both of them are very iconic, but imagine getting called into HR and you're wearing a giant bird costume.
1: Yeah. Sorry. We're going to need the suit back.
0: Oof.
1: Those are the three things you need to know for Wednesday, October the 7th. It's Andy and Bob.
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1: It's Andy and Bob. One must go. Cookies, cheesecake, or brownies? Which one are you going to get rid of? All right, Andy, let's go to the talk back mic with Wanda.
2: Cookies. I like brownies and cheesecake better than cookies.
3: Come on. You know, there's not many people who are getting rid of my cookies, but you and Wanda are in cahoots, I think.
1: Sounds about accurate. But I struggle when people do our one must go and they say, I'm getting rid of this one because I like the other two better. Like, I fully understand that you like the other two, but there's some context I think that needs to be shared there, Wanda. Okay.
3: But that's the whole point of it. Which one do you like the least?
1: Well, here's,
3: she likes the cookies the least.
1: I'm going to help.
3: She likes the other two.
1: So these there may or may not be true. So Wanda is getting rid of cookies because back when she was 17 years old.
3: Are you just making this up as you go?
1: Back when she was, this may or may not be true. Back when Wanda was 17 years old, she made a batch of cookies in her oven.
3: Yeah.
1: And she tried them and she forgot that she used salt instead of sugar.
3: Uh-huh.
1: She'd take a bite of that cookie
3: and
1: has sworn off cookies ever since.
3: This is a boring story.
1: It's not.
3: I was making up this story. I would have had raccoons come take the cookies from her.
1: Nice.
3: She's also a scared of raccoons at this point.
1: That's fair.
3: You got to have animals involved in the story at some point as well.
1: But you have evil animals in this situation. Like, this is like an evil Snow White situation going on.
3: Raccoons have to somehow be involved.
1: That's right.
3: Or something. And like, her dog protected her. Mm-hmm. And now whenever she makes cookies, she makes dog cookies instead. So if this was a one must go for dog treats, she would have kept the dog cookies.
1: Yep.
3: But instead, she's getting rid of human cookies.
1: That could have been the third piece. She mixed up the regular cookies and the dog cookies and took a bite. Like, that could have
3: also
1: been
3: a dog cookie?
1: Yeah, and then her
3: and
1: dog
3: then the
1: got mad at her. And
3: yeah,
1: then,
3: but the raccoons laughed from outside
1: laughed
3: the window.
1: Right in the window. Those
3: as
1: dumb
3: they
1: trash
3: ate her cookies.
1: Just sitting right there. See, Wanda, your life is so interesting. All right, we want to hear from you. One must go, cookies, cheesecake, or brownies. Use our talkback mic on our free iHeartRadio app or find Andy and Bob on Facebook, Instagram, and Threads. Join the conversation.
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1: It's Andy and Bob coming up on Hour 2. It is our life hacks segment. So we got that extra hour of sleep coming up on November 1st. Yes. Why does a chime change leave us so out of whack?
0: I don't know, but it happens every time.
1: Yeah, at least the fallback ones kind of help for a bit. Let's get you on track.

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1: It's Andy and Bob. Time for Hour 2. This is our Life Hacks segment. Sunday, November 1st, we'll turn the clocks back an hour. Now, on the surface, that sounds fantastic, right? Extra hour of sleep. Then you remember it also means darker evenings, kids waking up before the sun, and your dog deciding breakfast is now an hour late.
0: Right. Yeah. This one's less of a problem than the spring forward, right, but it still is not fun after a while.
1: And one does seem to give birth to the other, and that's the hard part too. We want to help you get ready for the time change without losing your mind today.
0: I'm ready.
1: All right, number one, start moving your bedtime slowly. Do not wait until the Saturday before to suddenly decide you're going to go to bed an hour later. Instead, start shifting your bedtime, wake up time by about 10 to 15 minutes every few days during the week leading up to the change. Your body is able to adjust easier that way.
0: Well, I think this one's even more important than normal because of Halloween the night before. The people are going to be staying up even later and it's going to feel even more out of whack. So I think that's a good idea.
1: Number two, if you can, because it is dark, try to get some morning sunlight as soon as you can. Open up those curtains, get the natural light in, spend a few minutes outside. The morning light helps your body's internal clock adjust to the new schedule.
0: Yeah, that's always a good tip. I mean, it is hard during the wintertime and the fall time when the lights take forever to, you know, come out, the lights as in the sun, but it is a good tip.
1: Number three, don't let the extra hour of sleep ruin your sleep. That's right. You get that extra hour, you decide you're going to stay up late watching TV or hang out, eat more candy with your kiddos after trick-or-treat. Try to keep your bedtime reasonably consistent.
0: Yeah, it's easier said than done, especially with Halloween on Saturday.
1: Number four, make your house ready before bed. Change the batteries and smoke and carbon dioxide alarms. Check that your outdoor lights work. Make sure your clocks are ready for the change. Nobody wants to wake up an hour early for brunch because the microwave's still living in October.
0: That is a good tip for you, my friend, since that's you true. Don't usually do those things.
1: That's right. And number five, this is the part people tend to underestimate. After the time change, your evening commute may suddenly happen in the dark. So before November 1st, check your headlights, clean your windshield inside and out, and make sure your wipers are in good shape.
0: Those are good tips because I don't think people think about those.
1: No, not at all. So yeah, we got this extra hour of sleep, extra hour on the clock eventually. We're not magically gaining an hour of productivity. Nobody needs that kind of pressure. So start adjusting now. And you can read this on demand for you when you have time. 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
0: If you dare.

0: with her two golden doodles after a serious car crash left her badly injured and both dogs missing. Volunteer pet rescuer Christine Quaif spent more than 2 weeks searching for Bailey and Toby using drones, trail cameras, and humane traps while even sometimes sleeping in her car near the search area. Both dogs are now safely home with 66-year-old Annie Olip, a widower who says the dogs have basically been so important to her since she lost her husband 2 years ago, and they've been her only connection to her husband now.
1: Yeah, how tough are those 2 weeks, especially following the crash? We've had this happen to friends where a dog was in the car and there's an accident and the dog runs off so freaked out. I'm so glad they were reunited.
0: Absolutely. And this woman just took it upon herself to make sure that those dogs got back to this widower, which is just incredible. If you want to see all the stuff that Christine had to do to get those dogs back, you can go up to our website right now and find the Andy and Bob page.
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0: It's What Must Go Wednesday on National Dessert Day. So which one of these delicious desserts has got to go?

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1: 92.9 Tom FM, the 80s, 90s, and now. It's Andy and Bob going one must go today. Got some sweet treats for you to choose between. Gonna choose the cookies, the cheesecake, or the brownies, but you gotta get rid of one of them, and that makes it so much more difficult. All right, Andy, let's go to the talk back mic with Aaron.
2: I'm going to go with cheesecake, mostly because it usually has some kind of topping on that I don't like, but I do like brownies and cookies, so.
3: Yeah, I actually think the cheesecake with the topping makes it better.
1: You think so?
3: Like plain cheesecake's a little meh, but you add some cherries on it, bam.
1: Ooh, no, no, no. I'm not going to say it. I think the cheesecake is the prize, right?
3: So
1: I'm not
3: going to. Keeping cheesecake?
1: Yeah, I like plain cheesecake. But you put stuff on it. I mean, I will agree it does make it better. But I will not allow you to disparage a good name of cheesecake saying just cheesecake is meh.
3: Meh. It's good. I'll eat it, but it's meh.
1: Wow.
3: It's not as good as cookies and brownies. I'm with Aaron on that.
1: Okay. That's fair. I'm actually getting rid of cookies. Yep. The brownies are everything everywhere all at once. Can't go wrong with a brownie, no matter what.
3: Cookies are the best.
1: Ooh, no.
3: Cookies are the best out of those.
1: Some cookies are not. I've never had bad cheesecake, and I've never had bad brownies. I've had a bad batch of brownies, if you know what I mean. But I've never had bad brownies, and I've never had bad cheesecake.
3: The only cookies that would be lower than those other two options are oatmeal raisin. We all would agree.
1: Yeah.
3: Oatmeal raisin.
1: Yeah. Yeah. But listen, they're in the cookie category. Unless it's like you want to sell the oatmeal raisin cookies to something else, like making a biscuit, like put it into the biscuit category. Like we always try to sell Philadelphia to New Jersey. I mean, like we can make it something else. Get it away, right?
3: No, it's a cookie. It's a cookie. I'm just saying that's like the bottom tier of the cookies. That's the only one that you would rank cheesecake and brownies above.
1: I completely agree with you, but that's just enough to anchor the whole thing down.
3: No, it's not. No, it's not.
1: Oh.
3: No, it's not.
1: Well, you get to settle this debate by using the TalkBack mic on our free iHeartRadio app or find Andy and Bob on Facebook, Instagram, and Threads. Join the conversation. One must go. Cookies, cheesecake, or brownies.
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1: It's Andy and Bob with the three things you need to know for Wednesday, October 14th. Number one, Cornell University's banned frat parties and social events for the rest of the school year. The move follows allegations a former student was drugged and sexually assaulted by seven men at a frat house in 2024. The men deny any wrongdoing and no criminal charges have been filed. The university says it needs time to review fraternity safety.
2: Well, I'm glad they're doing something, since it seems like in 2024, they kind of just brushed it under the rug.
1: Yeah, it sure sounds like it for sure. Number two, a new American Heart Association survey finds 9 out of 10 Americans have heard the term ultra-processed foods, but only a third say they really understand what it means. Most people say they try to avoid unhealthy foods, but the organization says there's still a big information gap.
2: I feel like I need a new flowchart just to go grocery shopping.
1: That's true. Don't shop here, shop here. And number three, a New Hampshire woman says she was accidentally locked inside an urgent care clinic after getting a steroid shot. Tia Chandler says a staff member told her they'd be right back, but everyone apparently left for the night. She eventually called 911. Police had to get her out. The clinic's apologized and said it's taken steps to prevent it from happening again.
2: Oh, my gosh. You go in for a shot and accidentally have a sleepover? Like, whoa.
1: Yeah, it's not even a fun sleepover either. You're there by yourself in an emergency clinic? Nah, wow. Not as fun as you think. Those are the three things you need to know for Wednesday.

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1: It's Andy and Bob. Time for the look ahead. Friend, what are we talking about tomorrow?
0: I'm so pumped up, friend. Tomorrow is Thursday already. It's the best day of the week. And it's the day that we help new furry friends get adopted with Andy's Adoptables.
1: Yeah, we've been able to help out dozens and dozens of these wonderful pets find their forever homes. You can check out some of the ones we've helped so far on the Andy's Adoptables page on our website.
0: Plus, it's another great day because tomorrow morning at 9 a.m., we've got your first chance of the day to win $1,000.
1: Yeah, keep thinking of how you'd spend that cash and then be ready for it starting at 9 tomorrow morning.

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1: It's Andy and Bob. Time to look back on the show that was. What was the best part of your day today, friend?
2: I'm going with our daily do-good. The incredible volunteer who is the pet rescuer, Christine, who spent more than 2 weeks using drones, trail cameras, even sometimes sleeping in her car to rescue those two dogs who got lost after a serious car crash. And fortunately, she was able to reunite them with the owner again.
0: Yeah, pretty incredible story, especially, again, we're talking about these golden doodles that are basically Velcro dogs to start with, too. So they had to be freaked out.
2: Yeah, absolutely. I'm just so glad they're okay. And that owner, now, unfortunately, she was badly injured, but she's reunited with her pup, so that'll make her feel a lot better.
0: Yeah, best part of my day today, the discussion over Halloween is a national holiday, but I think this is going the route of what day should be the holiday.
2: Yeah, I still say actual Halloween.
0: Would you want day trick-or-treating?
2: Yeah.
0: Okay.
2: That sounds less scary for me, too.
0: I would agree, especially with kids. Day trick-or-treating sounds a heck of a lot better. If they did it during the day and
2: kids,
0: you know,
2: and Andy.
0: Yeah. And kids,
2: it's
0: and
2: scary
0: Andy.
2: At night, dude.
0: Both kids and Andy are scary at night. You're right.
2: No, it's scary at night in the dark. Okay. People are weirdos.
0: Okay. So kids and Andy are both scared of the dark.
2: There it is. Thank you. If you missed any part of the show, you can listen to it anytime with Andy and Bob. Anytime. 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
0: Do us a favor. Do someone else a favor. Be the best part of somebody's day. Pros.
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1: I'm Jenny James. Halloween isn't just for kids. A new report finds that 70% of adults believe the holiday is just as much for grown-ups, with many embracing adult-a-ween traditions of their own. Most adults say their ideal Halloween includes staying home, decorating the house, binge-watching spooky favorites, and enjoying seasonal treats rank among the most popular ways that we celebrate.
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1: I'm Teddy James. Western-inspired baby names are riding a wave of popularity fueled by hit TV series like Yellowstone, Landman, Marshalls, and of course the popularity of country music. 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It's just a trend reflecting a growing fascination with cowboy culture. Even ranch properties are seeing significant growth in value over the past decade.
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1: I'm Jenny James.
2: An expert has debunked the age-old claim that snacking between meals ruins your appetite. 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For someone who's bridging the gap between lunch and a late dinner, you could grab some cheese and fruit or have peanut butter crackers.
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1: So many songs to play this hour, from Sublime and Ella Langley, Def Leppard and Ariana Grande. 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
1: I'm Teddy James. 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They're a group of federal law enforcement agents, all different. 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And then they become targets of an unknown killer. It's become NBC's strongest new drama of the season.
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1: How about we play some great songs for your Wednesday afternoon, like Taylor Swift and Britney Spears, The Weeknd, Heart, Teddy Swims. 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

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Thanks for listening. All right, what one weird thing scares you? 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

0: 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So what's one weird thing that scares you? 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Go, Bri.
1: People are probably going to laugh at this, but right now I have a toddler, and she's like off the chain right now. 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Oh. 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

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It's Bob Howard. 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
1: 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So would you allow someone to put their logo on your cake or invitations for your wedding? Considering a wedding costs about $36,000 at this point, not a surprise, some brides and grooms are open to opportunities to keep costs down. A survey of 2,000 Americans, 61% say they'd happily consider allowing a brand to sponsor their big day in exchange for paying some of the wedding bill. I mean, your bridal gown going to look like a NASCAR?

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Yeah, get ready. That grand is coming. 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

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Thank you for being here. So tell me something that's weird, but it scares you, okay? 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
1: with Bob Howard. Thank you for listening. So what's a weird thing that scares you, okay? Let's go to the talk back, Mike. Bella, go ahead.
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1: Bob Howard, thank you for being here. So you may not have realized it, but people are holding on to their phones a little longer and not upgrading. Like, I'm right now holding off. I have a 15, an iPhone 15. I could go to the 17. Not ready to do it yet. Matter of fact, most commonly owned Apple phone right now is the iPhone 13 that's 4 years old. It's serving about 1,000 U.S. adults. The average person's holding onto their phone for about 2 years and 5 months. A lot of it's the cost. But they say the only thing that would make them upgrade, faster performance, battery issues, new features.

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Thanks for being here. Don't miss it. 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

Andy and Bob in the 80s to now. 92.9 Tom FM with Bob Hauer. I'm glad you're listening. What's some weird thing that scares you? 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
1: With Bob Hauer, thank you for listening. 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

92.9 Tom FM with Bob Hauer. Thank you for listening. Look, if you got a drug test coming up, I would avoid the poppy seed muffin. It's true. It sounds like it's a joke, but a woman who took a drug test on TikTok, she said she had a mild freak out because she failed the school mandated drug test. Turns out she had a poppy seed muffin from Costco the day before. Now, she was able to go and take another test, which she passed, but until those alternate test results came in, she wasn't allowed to participate in any college athletics. 1, 2

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More music, more variety. It's 92.9 Tom FM with Bob Howard closing in on 6 o'clock. Thanks so much for being here. 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
1: Alex Warren on the way for you next. Right now we've got a 90s throwback for your Wednesday night. So I hope you're having a great hump day so far. I'm Michelle Faye checking in.

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1: 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Teddy Swims, Taylor Swift with new music. 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
1: So I knew about the colors of the year. I had no idea that there was a flavor of the year. I know I was today years old. What's going on? It's Michelle Fay. But they did say that the sweet, savory profile of black garlic is moving beyond fine dining into everyday retail products, making it the flavor of the year for 2027. So if you're wondering, some of the other top flavors to watch for in 2027 include chili crisp, manuka honey, dates, espresso, sumac spice, masa corn, dragon fruit, basically everything I love. 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